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1: From the Sky News Centre at 6, England are one win away from their first World Cup final in 60 years. They'll renew rivalries with defending champions Argentina in the last four in Atlanta tonight, but manager Thomas Tuchel isn't bothered about what's gone before.
2: We respect our opponent, but we don't dip in historic events and we don't make it bigger than it is. It's a big football match. It's, like you said, a big occasion. We are very excited, grateful, but very hungry and ready to go.
1: Spain are already through to Sunday's final after beating favourites France 2-0 last night. The American military says it's hit dozens of targets during its latest wave of strikes on Iran. Meanwhile, Donald Trump's backtracked on plans to charge a toll on shipping using the Strait of Hormuz. Ministers have confirmed they're planning to introduce an overnight social media curfew for 16 and 17-year-olds. It'll be voluntary, though, prompting the Conservatives to warn it won't achieve anything. Incoming Prime Minister Andy Burnham says the Hillsborough Law will rewire the state and pass power to ordinary people. MPs have approved the legislation, which gives officials a duty to cooperate with inquiries. Conservative Shadow Justice Minister Kieran Mullen drew a noisy response over his party's concerns.
3: I would challenge any MP, no matter how supportive of this legislation, with such far-reaching consequences for the operation of the government, to say the progress of this bill, and particularly over the last 24 hours, is anything like careful and considered.
1: The Met Office says the UK's 20th century climate has gone as extreme weather becomes more common. A new report says last year was the warmest year on record, with rising temperatures and more frequent heat waves. And going to museums could slow down ageing. Researchers have found cinema trips and other cultural events could be comparable to regular exercise in supporting longer lives. That's the latest. I'm Kat Suave.
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5: With Robinson's Premium Cider. 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
6: Well, it looks like a decent day today because for a change it's going to be dry, sunny. Bit of cloud around this morning and they're very hot. No change then. 29 degrees, 14 Celsius overnight, and then Thursday's looking like another fine day with plenty of sunshine. 29 again tomorrow. Is anybody else getting bored of this weather? Is anybody else thinking, God, the grass needs a drink? Arched. Arched, I say. I'm good to go, you?
7: Yeah.

0: A house with a door. One, two, three, four. Ready to play?
1: Uh-huh.
0: What's the day?
1: Wednesday!
2: Mitch in the Morning. Sunshine Radio.
1: Wednesday, lads! Let's girls, girls, girls, let's go, girls, girls.
3: Yeah. Good morning.
4: Hold a doodle-doo.
3: Hold a doodle-doo to you, mate.
5: Good

0: What's occurring?
1: What's going to... It's Wednesday.
2: Good!
1: Done that. It's Wednesday, feeling?
2: I feel absolutely brilliant.
3: Yeah! Lovely, lovely.
1: Yes! Lovely, lovely. Lovely, lovely. Anyway, how the devil are you today? I've got a couple of burning questions for you today. One is, how are you? You know I like to check in on everyone, make sure they're all okay. Yeah, you're all okay? Yeah, good. Well, let me know. 07988 607080. That's always open, that is. Whether it be for, you know, just saying hello to me. Tell me what you're doing with yourself today. Just something you want to get off your chest with a random shout-out. We do random shout-outs. Just random shout-outs all together.
4: Random shout-outs. Random shout-outs. Random shout-outs. Random shout-outs.
1: Now, where are you watching the soccer match tonight?

0: to a fan zone. See, the thing is, calm down, everyone, calm down, calm down. Somebody told me last night, because I went to the pub for a change. Somebody told me last night that fan zones are great. Unless you lose. Now, I'm not saying that's ever going to happen tonight. I'm pretty confident. I mean, considering that most of the Argentinian team flock around Messi. Oh, if he loses, well, he won. They won the last game. He was in a mess. He'd be in a double messy day. Let's hope. Well, I'm not hoping that Messi will cry. I'm hoping that, yeah, obviously. So I thought today we'll do till 9 o'clock live. And then I thought we'd put the flashback on tape today. So bear that in mind. It's on tape because we're going to go down and see the lovely people in Monmouth today. I might be, you know, in the street asking you if you'd be watching the footy tonight. Watching the game. Or watching paint dry. So I've got a lot in my dairy today. Lot in the dairy. So, last night, Emma was out rugbying, so I thought, well, in fact, Al next door forced me. He says, do you fancy going to the pub? I was there before he'd finished the word pub. So, went to the pub about 5, 6 o'clock last night. Stayed there till the Spain-France game started. Then I went back for the second half. France didn't turn up at all last night, did they? They were poor. France were poor, as Spain were amazing. Spain were great. France were really poor. So a massively one-sided game, if you didn't see it. So watch that. Bit of a tidy-up. And it's our last day in our big house today. So, I wonder if Laura's listening, because I'm quite happy. If you like, you can stay there for another 3 weeks. We don't mind. Chickens are happy. So we're going to have a day in a couple of hours, a couple of 3 hours, maybe 1 hour, 2 hours, maybe three, in maybe one, in Monmouth today, and then back, and then pack away again. Have we got the theme tune, The Little Hobo, again? You didn't keep it from yesterday. What do you mean? Well, luckily I did. Pack up. Head back to other digs.
1: There's a voice.

0: So down if you were... Oh, it's a double... What's wrong with the short version?
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0: How come it's 6:30 already? How come it's 6:30 already? Where's our first half an hour gone? Flying. Flying day. What's that? Legionnaire water, semi-skimmed and weird granules. Roast three. It's palatable. Hot and sunny again, 29 degrees we're looking at. After a bit of cloud around this morning, it will burn away. What have you got where you are? Nice and sunny. 14 overnight, plenty of evening sunshine, and another fine and dry, very warm day tomorrow. Bit of low cloud again in the morning, will clear quickly. 29 degrees, and again staying settled into the weekend. Further sunny spells, warm sunshine. Let me embrace you, come here you. I'd like to welcome you to the 15th of July. 196th day of the year, 169 to go in 2026, 28th Wednesday, 29th week, 25th day of summer, 70 to go until autumn. Ruby and Onyx for the Cancerians today. World Youth Skills Day today. It's also Orange Chicken Day, don't know what that is. National Pet Fire Safety Day, National I Love Horses Day. Anybody love horses? If you love a horse, send me a picture of your horse. It's also National Give Something Away Day today, and it's also St. Swithin's Day today, so if it rains today, it's going to rain for 40 days and 40 nights, and what a fat chance that's going to be. So I thought I'd just crowbar in Phil Collins.

0: Yeah, we could all do with a drop. Phil Collins! Right, 6:37. Let's have you checked in, everyone. 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

quite like that. Role Model, High Hope 3000. So front pages of the newspapers this morning. The death of Anne Widdecombe leads the Times. It reports police are investigating if the suspect was planning other similar attacks. Same story, Daily Mail. Meanwhile, Guardian says officers are trying to establish if a left-wing or single-issue cause may lie behind her killing. Similar in The Eye this morning. Daily Telegraph leads with news an Alzheimer's drug could prevent dementia before symptoms show. An AI frenzy has seen Wall Street trading records shattered, according to the FT. The Metro leads with the World Cup. Apparently, fans don't want Sir Keir Starmer at the final in the US in case he jinxes the team. Mick Jagger broke his jinx the other day, didn't he? Was that the first game that Mick Jagger's ever been to in a big tournament where England are playing, and they won? Daily Express has urged its readers to roar on England as they prepare to face Argentina later. 1966 World Cup hero Sir Geoff Hurst tells the Daily Mail the team has what it takes to lift the trophy. It's in your hands now, lads, is the headline in The Sun, a reference to Maradona famously punching the ball into the net 4 years ago. 40 years ago, that, wasn't it? That famous over Shilton's head, wasn't it? And the Daily Star leads with a lookalike Lionel Messi, who is back in England in tonight's semi-final. We'll be looking for your best England shout later. I'd like a little compilation of them. I'd like you all to shout England on the voice notes, and then we can, like, stick it all together. So when you're ready,

0: Love that. 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He's Scottish, isn't he? Belter. I think it's time to speak to the Irks.
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0: So what have we got to the news at 7 o'clock this morning? House Martins. Nice. Let's start, so we've got time to start, in Sta, in Nezba, in Bulgaria, where Jez sent a little video across and says, just for you, Nick. An accordion. Salute the accordion, everyone. Oh, lovely. Oh, yes. It's the strut and the boots. Oh, yeah, I like that. I like that a lot. There's Jez saluting the accordion there in Sta, Nezba, in Bulgaria. Thank you for that. Thank you. I'll watch the rest of that in a bit. Good start. Strong start there. Strong start. Yes.
1: Good morning, Nick. Bev and the Sapphire Girls checking in.
0: Yes.
1: On a Wednesday.
0: Well done.
1: Morning.
0: Yes.
1: And it's lovely. It is really cool.
0: Oh, yeah.
1: Really nice time of the morning.
0: It is, it's beautiful. Best time of the day, you know. Morning, Nick. A bit cloudy here. Don't like football. Enough to watch the match. Busy day in the shop ahead for us. Kath off to work in the Red Cross shop today. Morning, Nick. Dilly Dilly, says Sharon here.
2: Dilly Dilly!
0: In the cement mixer, said, sorry I missed checking in yesterday. I had an early start to Swindon, but I'm back in the Shire today. The thing is, normally I just go, yeah, that's fine. But unfortunately, because of register, you see, you were marked down red yesterday. The red, is there a forfeit of some sort? I'll get back to you on that. Don't do it again. Morning, a dull and drab looking start. I'll be watching us beat Argentina tonight from the patio. Have a good day, everyone, and come on England, says Rachel. Do some of them in the next house. The England. It's got a G and a couple of E's and an R in it, hasn't it?
3: Like
0: England. I'll take your best ones on that. Probably between 7 and 8 today.

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3: The top stories this hour. I'm Sean Moore. England defender Mark Gahey insists the pressure is on reigning champions Argentina when the two rivals clash in Atlanta tonight. The three Lions are aiming to reach their first World Cup final since 1966.
4: I mean, there isn't pressure on us. What's the pressure? The onus is on them. They're the world champions. So they need to come out, they need to defend their title, so there's no pressure on us at all.
3: England have everyone in their squad fit and available, apart from Jordan Henderson, who has a broken wrist, and Gerald Kwanza, who is suspended. Shropshire Council has approved a county-wide strategy aimed at improving education standards. The new three-year plan begins in September and covers safeguarding, attendance, inclusion and support for pupils with special educational needs. Council leaders say every child should have equal access to high-quality education. Donald Trump now says ships shouldn't be charged for passing through the Strait of Hormuz. He's climbed down after proposing a 20% cargo fee in return for US protection of the route. It'll be replaced by trade and investment deals with Gulf states. Speaking last night in the White House, the president said it'll bring huge investment to the US.
5: I was called by different people, different countries, kings and emirs, and they said we'd love to do it a different way. We'd love to invest in the United States with billions and billions of dollars, as opposed to charging a fee.
3: Police in South Shropshire have seized two vehicles after one was reported as suspicious and another allegedly sped away from officers. Bishop's Castle and Clun police say both vehicles had no insurance, tax or MOT. One had also reportedly been driven dangerously in recent days. A leading Hollywood union has become the latest group to challenge Paramount's £60 billion buyout of Warner Brothers. The Writers Guild of America's filed a lawsuit saying the merger will lower wages and cut jobs for TV and movie writers. Both companies are hoping to close the deal later this month, saying they want to expand opportunities for behind-the-scenes staff. That's the latest.
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2: Another smasher. Bit of cloud around this morning in some places, as Bev said earlier on. It's cooler this morning. It's nice. It's pleasant. It's all right for shorts. I haven't put jeans on in weeks. My little legs have been out. And because I'm Welsh, as you will know, and everybody else can relate to this who lives in the Principality, because we're Welsh, we're pale blue. Takes a couple of weeks to get white. They've got white, lovely.

He'll be out by Christmas. How far did we get? We got as far as Phil McKenna, enjoying his first coffee of the day. Dilly dilly. Dilly dilly. Where are my dilly dillyers? Dilly dilly. This is at 6:22. We're off to Loughborough today to have my hearing checked. Best regards, Phil McKenna, Barrow-upon-Soar in Leicestershire. Morning, Nick Bevy here checking in. Griff the trucker beat me out the yard this morning. Could we please have a bit more effort from Concrete Dave on his cement mixer, please? Yeah, come on, Dave, pull your finger out. Feel like you're letting the side down there. Come on. Come on. There's no I in team. Morning, Nick. Kaz checking in. Have a good day. Morning, Kaz. Morning. I'm not built for this weather, says Sally.

for the eggs, says the Ginger Ninja. I might make another cracker out there this morning. I'm off over to Redditch first, then back in Droitwich to load for Bridgewater for tipping in the morning. Easy day, keep on trucking. Lovely, lovely, Griff the Trucker. Who was beat at the yard this morning by Bevy? Morning, Mr. Nick. Happy hump day. Beautiful start to the day. Let's hope it's a fantastic finish too. As well, come on, England. How about England? Headed for Telford this morning for the final schools delivery till September. P.S. Can I have a holiday pass for the last week of August when I go to Bude in Cornwall, says Sid the Trucker. Now, I can give Sid the Trucker... I don't know whether Sid is... you must have missed this, Sid, but I'm away from the 27th of August. Does that overlap? Because all passes are free if I'm away. Climb away, you don't need a pass. Morning to Flash Harry, morning to Mark Redmond in Leinster. Morning to Sharon the meter reader checking in. Morning Nick, FYI, I have brand new socks on today. Oh, this is good. After a very long period of holy ones. Let me tell you, it feels so good. Off for another day at the world's toughest job in the forest. That's from Matt this morning in his brand new socks. I'm so happy for you, Matt. We'll do some more in a jiffy.

Celebration of the horse day today, so I've asked everybody who's got a horse to send me in their horses. Morning, Nick. Yes, International Horse Day today. This is Sadie Sadie on her horse. Just a couple of questions here. One, why is it in a straight jacket? And two, why is it blindfolded? I feel like you've kidnapped that horse. And just one more thing. In the photograph, what's that white thing behind you? In the sky, it's like somebody's thrown something at you. Beautiful picture, beautiful picture. Christoph's been on, he says, Nick, my phone was out of battery. This is horse related. He said, my phone was out of battery, so I put it on the back of a horse that ran off. Now it's charging.

0: right, Nick. Thank you for dispelling the myth that the Welsh can sing, says Lydia Dustbin. That was my best singing voice, isn't it? Sad news, Nick, says Jim this morning. Oh, I don't like sad news, Jim. Sad news. Let this music finish and I'll go on with the sad news. He says, sad news, the inventor of dog treats has sadly passed away yesterday. He was a good boy. Yes, he was a good boy. Yes, he was.
1: This is the Sunshine Survey.
0: Right, survey for... It's the stupid ones, isn't it? Survey for today. We'll do some more check-ins. We've got loads to get through today. 16%. Plus, I want your best England. So we can, like, have some more sound bites for possibly a win. 16% of apprehended shoplifters have stolen this item. I don't know how they sleep at night. So 16% of apprehended shoplifters have stolen this item. 079, that's a clue, by the way. No idea how these people sleep at night. 16% of apprehended shoplifters have stolen this item. 07988 6078 on the Facebook page as well. facebook.com/sunshineradiouk. 16% of apprehended shoplifters have stolen this item.
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3: 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Oh, and we need to refence the garden.
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0: First look, it's busy All routes in towards Hereford, but moving much the same everywhere at the moment. No major problems as far as we can see. 49 running okay. Still got the lights at Honorbury going to hold you up this morning. Once you pass that, seems to be a straight shot up towards Shrewsbury. Basingstoke always busy. Cheltenham, Gloucester looking okay. Ludlow's looking okay. Leominster looking okay. Still got the lights in the centre of town there. Abergavenny, Llanfaith, Ross. Seems to be all looking okay at the moment. If you do spot a problem though, legal and safe to do so. 07988 60 70 80. Thank you very much indeed.
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James and sit down. 7:26. You know I've got a bit of an eclectic music taste. This is new. This is from H. It's called RMB. I'm just going to play it and I'll let you decide if you want to comment on it. Listen carefully. You can-

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0: 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Ring my bell. But is it because I'm down with the kids? I'm down with the kids. All right, let's get some news and sport on next. 7:29.
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0: Another smashing day. Bit of cloud around this morning, but it'll burn away the rest of the day. Not as hot as it has been, and the pollen count, by the looks of things, is moderate today, so it should be a bit better. 29 we're looking at, 14 overnight, much the same tomorrow.
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0: Ba-ba-ba! Right, it's 7:32, let's get some news and sport.
12: England are looking to secure a first World Cup place final since 1966 as they take on old rivals in Argentina later. They face each other in the last four in Atlanta tonight. Whoever wins will face Spain in Sunday's showpiece after their 2-0 victory over favourites France. The US Navy's resumed its blockade of the Strait of Hormuz, with Donald Trump warning attacks on Iran will continue. The American military's confirmed it hit dozens of targets overnight. North Herefordshire MP Ellie Chowns has joined a cross-party parliamentary group supporting postmasters. The Green Party MP says the group will examine issues including face-to-face banking, the financial future of branches and oversight of Post Office Limited. More than 11,500 post offices operate across the UK. And the Duchess of Sussex has been nominated for a Daytime Emmy for her show With Love, Meghan. The 8-part cookery and lifestyle series featured guests including her husband, Prince Harry.
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0: There seems to be a little football match going on tonight. Lewis Mason's got all the details.
13: England are one win away from their first World Cup final in 60 years. They'll renew rivalries with defending champions Argentina in the last four in Atlanta tonight. But manager Thomas Tuchel isn't bothered about what's gone before.
14: We respect our opponent, but we don't dip in historic events and we don't make it bigger than it is. It's a big football match. It's, like you said, a big occasion. We are very excited, grateful, but very hungry and ready to go.
13: These Argentina fans say the match feels more important than most.
15: It is a football match. It also has another political background.
16: It's a lot of emotion in the game, but I don't know. I think anyone can win. For me, it's the most important match in Argentina for the last 30 years.
13: The winner will play European champion Spain in Sunday's final after they beat pre-tournament favourites France 2-1. USA striker Florian Balogun says the outside noise surrounding his World Cup red card caused nerves within the squad. After being sent off against Bosnia and Herzegovina, Balogun was let off a suspension after Donald Trump called FIFA bosses to get the decision overturned.
0: Yeah, that's probably why they lost, I think. Yeah, there's too much pressure.
11: Sunshine Radio Sport.
0: Blame the Trump. Thank you, Lewis. SDA, everyone. SDA, salute the accordion. It just suddenly dawned on me what I said earlier on. It's from Jez in Bulgaria. He was in Nesba in Bulgaria, and he put star in Nesba in Bulgaria, and I just thought star was a place, but no, it's salute. Salute the accordion. Thank you, Jez. Morning, Nick. I shall be watching the game from the comfort of my own home. Have a good day, says Colin Chibnall Smith. John Robury says morning. Heidi Baker. Goldicott. Hello, Heidi. Morning, Mr. Jones. Should I be watching the game or should I be watching the ref? Morning, says Paul Tracy Barrett and Laura Jane Dobbs on board. Laura's got the coffee on board. Well done. Morning to Ashley Hornby. Daniel Gleibitz. He said, shame. Shame about the game tonight. He said, it's a shame it's on tonight as I have to paint the lawn green. A blade of grass at a time. Which is definitely better than anything on telly. Sandra Maskell says, Nick, that's a lovely breeze coming through the window this morning. I'm off to work later, so keep the music going. No football for me tonight. Not really my thing. Have a good day out. Hello, Nick and Sunshine Radio. I hope you slept well. I didn't. I woke up middle of the night. I can't say middle of the night, but 3 o'clock this morning. Have you ever seen that little clip? That dog in the car does like a little kung fu kick. His little kick, his little leg goes out. That's my idea. My idea of kung fu. Somebody going, baka! Was that karate? That's definitely kung fu. Any kung fu yens listen? Is that kung fu? Anyway, hope you slept well. No, I didn't have a cramp in my calf. And considering what Emma does for a living, she just slept there. I was screaming at her. I don't know what the day's got in store, but no blinding sun so far this morning. That suits me fine. Have a fab day and thank you. Epona Smith says, morning, Nick, from a grey, breezy Tewkesbury. I'll be watching the game from home as per normal. We need a decent ref, or should I say unbiased. The Wasp guys, they're on board. Morning, Nick. Morning, Nick. Enjoy the match. I don't know where I'm watching the match. I don't know where I'm watching it. Chances are it'll be in the house. Just in case it goes on a little bit late. What time is the kickoff tonight on the old footy game? What time is it? 8? Same as last night. All right, unless he goes pens. Jordan Pickford is expecting 120 penalties. That could go on a while.

Langley and Be Heard. DJ like an MC Neek before that. On vinyl, nice. With a little bit of... How old's that song now?

got some more correspondence here. Rob's been on. He says, morning, Nick. Morning, Roberto. He said, I was pressing my favourite shirt for work this morning when Waterloo Sunset started playing from the breast pocket. Took me ages to iron out the kinks.

Yeah, you know the drill. Never text again. Ellie's been on, says maybe Concrete Dave can pull his can't pull his finger out because he's got it stuck in his concrete. Possibly. All right, Dave. Morning, Nick. Just getting up. This is about 7:10 this morning. Just getting up to take Dodger for his trot round the garden. It has Chegg's X-ray. Then he can start going for walks again gradually. Belinda in Lempstead, I bet he's happy about that. He's not wearing that shader on his head anymore, is he? Dog lamp. People sending me pictures now of themselves on horses. This is Cindy in Hereford. Is that you on a horse? Morning, Nick. This is my local bar landlady, Katrina Hughes, at the Unicorn in Webley. She's on a horse. This is Phil McKenna. It's horse day today, by the way. We got a horse. Morning, Nick. B and Brew checking in and celebrating the horse with a picture of the legendary Boots in action. Have a horse fly free day. I got bit by a horse fly over the weekend. Don't they half sting? Anyway, if you're a horsey person, it's horse day today.

0: get this on heart. Greatest hits, really. Can't see Ken Bruce playing that. My lovely horse.
1: This is the Sunshine Survey.
0: Right, survey for today. 16% of apprehended shoplifters have stolen this item. Okay, 16% of apprehended shoplifters have stolen. I don't know how they sleep at night. It's probably the clue of the day. Right, how are we getting on, Daniel? Andy's got the right answer. Well done to you. Christoph is there as well. Yeah, well done. I work in a supermarket, and after you have to look over the age of 25 to buy them, and no IDs, no sale. Says Cindy in Hereford. I didn't realise that until the other day, well, the other month, that certain items are available with a meal deal. Didn't realise. Is it turnips? Prosthetic limbs, baby food, says Daz the Dinosaur. Your last guess is correct. Moynick, is it hemorrhoid cream? It's he says I've got piles of the stuff. Survey, yes. This is from CTB with the right answer this morning. Nick, we didn't have a horse, but used the horse box last year for moving to Hook Norton. This is how we amuse ourselves, because it is National Horse Day. This was the first attempt. The horse... Right, OK, I'm going to have a look at that. So that's a video in from Sam this morning. That Ring My Bell song was OK. I've heard worse. Says Howard in Dudley this morning. It's all right, it might grow on you. I still prefer the Anita Ward version. Morning, everyone, says Pete. Morning, Pete. I don't know what that white thing is in the sky. The straitjacket is a fly rug and the fly mask. You made my belly laugh this morning. Thanks, have a good day. Says Sadie Sadie, who, by the looks of things, has definitely kidnapped that horse. It really looks like she's kidnapped the horse. Straitjacket, mask and everything.

0: Alex Warren. Amy sent me a little video this morning, which is not for air. It's about a horse. Now, that's made it worse, isn't it? No, not that, no.
1: Community update.
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2: Sunshine Traffic and Travel. 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
0: Quick peep on the roads. All routes into Hereford looking busy. Homer Road's getting busy as well if you're coming into the city from Leinster side. Leinster itself, a little bit busy with the traffic lights in the centre of town. You got lights if you're heading over towards Burford, or rather Bleafood Lane, the A458. Is that the A458 or the 5456, isn't it? Ludlow looking okay this morning. Honorbury, still got the lights. Once you pass Honorbury and Craven Arms up towards Shrewsbury, looking okay. Cheltenham, Gloucester, all busy. Ross, Hildersley, still got the lights. Abergavenny, Llanfai, still got some lights there. Spot a problem this morning. Legal and safe to do so. 07988 6078. I'm thanking you straight away. Thank you very much indeed.
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0: 16% of apprehended shoplifters have stolen this item. Is it meat? Says Colin Chibnall-Smith. Cheese, says Katerina Fraska today. Daniel Gleebit says something that gives them wings, possibly. Monique, bit of stab in the dark, but is the answer to the survey? Energy drink, says Phil McKenna. Is it a carrier bag, says Lindsay Liu. Energy drinks, says the metal detectorist, biggity biggity bong. And the lampshade is long gone, thankfully, from Dodger the dog. Thank goodness for that. It doesn't look like a lamp anymore. My mate the other day, he got a rescue dog that used to belong to a blacksmith. As soon as he got him in the house, he made a bolt for the door. Don't know how that joke just slipped into my head. Sorry, I had to set it free. I had to set it free. Well done if you said energy drink, by the way.
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0: Yeah, apparently 16% of apprehended shoplifters steal energy drinks. So there you go, and that's why I said I don't know how they sleep at night. Minute past eight.
3: The top stories this hour, I'm Sean Moore. England face rivals Argentina tonight for a place in the World Cup final. Joe Rawson reports from Atlanta.
4: England aim to reach the World Cup final for the first time in 60 years tonight as Thomas Tuchel's team look to end the reign of defending champions Argentina and their star striker Lionel Messi.
5: It's very unique to play against the reigning champions. It's very unique to play against Leo Messi and his team.
4: Both sets of fans are looking forward to renewing rivalries.
6: I think we're a better team than Argentina.
7: For me, it's the most important match in Argentina for the last 30 years.
4: England defender Mark Gahey is feeling focused.
8: The onus is on them. They're the world champions.
4: The winner will play Spain in Sunday's final after their 2-0 victory over France.
3: Shropshire Council has approved a county-wide strategy aimed at improving education standards. The new three-year plan begins in September and covers safeguarding, attendance, inclusion and support for pupils with special educational needs. Council leaders say every child should have equal access to high-quality education. Donald Trump now says ships shouldn't be charged for passing through the Strait of Hormuz. He's climbed down after proposing a 20% cargo fee in return for US protection of the route. It'll be replaced by trade and investment deals with Gulf states. Speaking last night in the White House, the president said it'll bring huge investment to the US.
9: I was called by different people, different countries, kings and emirs, and they said we'd love to do it a different way. We'd love to invest in the United States with billions and billions of dollars, as opposed to charging a fee.
3: Police in South Shropshire have seized two vehicles after one was reported as suspicious and another allegedly sped away from officers. Bishop's Castle and Clun police say both vehicles had no insurance, tax or MOT. One had also reportedly been driven dangerously in recent days. And actor Tom Cruise, pop star Robbie Williams and US singer Jennifer Hudson are among the stars expected to perform at the World Cup closing ceremony. The event will take place at the New York, New Jersey Stadium on Sunday ahead of the final. That's the latest.
10: 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The good news is, if these are found early, they can be managed or corrected. 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
0: Yeah. I don't know what to tell you. It's the same as yesterday, day before, maybe a degree cooler. But again, dry, bright. It's a great summer. It's a great summer. We don't have to talk about 1976 ever again. It's 29, 14 overnight. Much the same tomorrow. There you go.

0: play. 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
1: But now the milkman's on his way. It's too late to say goodnight.
2: So say good morning!
1: Ah, good morning! Sunbeams will soon smile.
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0: infinity and beyond.
1: Taylor Swift.
2: Tom's been on. He says, could you also remind the listeners that not only are England playing Argentina tonight in football, but on Saturday they play Argentina in the Nations Rugby Championship. Wales v South Africa this week as well. That's all we watched last Saturday. It was like, we missed the, obviously, the Italian game. Because New Zealand, Italy was on silly hours of the morning. So we kind of got up, watched it all day. It was great, enjoyed it. Drinking a little tipple of wine, I had. Why is there a little bit of wine? Does my bum look big on this? Says, it's from Sharon. It's a picture of a horse. Does your bum look big on this? No, it's all right. It's fine. So today, for a bit of a change, I thought we'd put the flashback on tape today. So the flashback's on tape. I can't remember. I know what year it is, but I can't remember the songs I put in there. So I hope I'm cocked up here by playing a bit of a hit from a song that's already in the flashback. But what I will ask you to do, if you want a little mention on getting the year right, you can have a guess of the year straight away. Have a guess of the year as soon as you hear the bit of a hit today. Then I can give you mentions before we start the flashback, because obviously I can't do it while the flashback's on. Because it's on tape!
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0: It's not a little boo thing, by the way. It's not that. It's not Paul Russell. I'll give you that. It's where Paul Russell nicked it from. So, give me the bit of a hit, artist and title. Give me the year as well, and we'll give you a little mention before we start the tape. Go!
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8: 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Is she just humouring him?
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0: Busy on all routes if you're heading in towards Hereford. 49 looking busy as well. Leominster, got some lights centre of town going to hold you up. Ludlow's looking okay. Honorbury got the lights going to hold you up. Once you pass that, straight shot up towards Shrewsbury after Craven Arms. Cheltenham, Gloucester, all busy. Worcester's looking busy as well this morning. Kiddie's looking okay. Shrewsbury, in around Basin Island, Dobby's Island rather, and Basin Hill looking busy. Abergavenny and Llanfoist. Busy and moving. Spot a problem? 07988 60 70 80. Thank you very much.
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0: Dua Lipa. I got a birthday today. Share with Millie Jackson, the American singer, 82 today. Linda Ronstadt's 80. Don't know much, but I know I love you. Artemis Pyle, the American drummer, with Lynyrd Skynyrd, is 78 today. Trevor Horn, 77. Terry O'Quinn, 74 today. Marky Ramone for the Ramones is 74. Joe Satriani is 70 today. Guitarist with the Rolling Stones and Deep Purple. Forest Whitaker, 65. Bridget Nielsen, big lady, 63 today. Well, anybody's a big lady to me. Diane Kruger, the German actress, is 50. Ray Toro, the American guitarist with My Chemical Romance, is 49 today. Have we got time for 2 years? I've got a couple of short ones for you.
1: Happy birthday to you. Happy birthday to you. Happy birthday to you. Hot damn right.
0: Good morning.

0: a woke version, wasn't it? There you go. My Chemical Romance then for Ray Toro, the American guitarist then, 49, and teenagers. And everybody's going, why is he playing that advert from AO? No, Blitzkrieg Pop is the Ramones song that's used in the advert. Marky Ramone, 74 today. Not only entertaining, but I like to think sometimes musically educated. Thank you.
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0: Plenty of warm sunshine. Hot. It's going to be hot in the sunshine today. 29 we're looking at. 14 overnight. Another fine, dry, warm day tomorrow. 29 degrees. Staying dry and settled into the weekend again. And it's going to get hot again as we head towards the weekend. Back into the 30s again.
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0: No, we're not complaining. Not complaining. I'm not complaining. I'm loving it. Right, let's get some news and sport. Ooh, look at the time. 8:35.
13: England are looking to secure a first World Cup place final since 1966 as they take on old rivals in Argentina later. They face each other in the last four in Atlanta tonight. Whoever wins will face Spain in Sunday's showpiece after their 2-0 victory over favourites France. The US Navy's resumed its blockade of the Strait of Hormuz, with Donald Trump warning attacks on Iran will continue. The American military's confirmed it hit dozens of targets overnight. North Herefordshire MP Ellie Chowns has joined a cross-party parliamentary group supporting postmasters. The Green Party MP says the group will examine issues including face-to-face banking, the financial future of branches and oversight of Post Office Limited. More than 11,500 post offices operate across the UK. And the Duchess of Sussex has been nominated for a Daytime Emmy for her show With Love, Meghan. The eight-part cookery and lifestyle series featured guests including her husband, Prince Harry.
0: Time very much.
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14: England are one win away from their first World Cup final in 60 years. They'll renew rivalries with defending champions Argentina in the last four in Atlanta tonight, but manager Thomas Tuchel isn't bothered about what's gone before.
15: We respect our opponent, but we don't dip in his historic events, and we don't make it bigger than it is. It's a big football match. It's, like you said, a big occasion. We are very excited, grateful, but very hungry and ready to go.
14: These Argentina fans say the match feels more important than most.
16: It is a football match. It also has another political background.
17: It's a lot of emotion in the game, but I don't know. I think anyone can win. For me, it's the most important match in Argentina for the last 30 years.
14: The winner will play European champion Spain in Sunday's final after they beat pre-tournament favourites France 2-1. USA striker Florian Balogun says the outside noise surrounding his World Cup red card caused nerves within the squad. After being sent off against Bosnia and Herzegovina, Balogun was let off a suspension after Donald Trump called FIFA bosses to get the decision overturned.
0: Oh, was it my turn? Sorry.
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0: I was listening to that cut again, but the Argentinian fella said this is our most important game for two or three years. I think in fact 4 years, because you won it last night. I'm getting all my bits and pieces ready for tomorrow morning. Gold celebrations, obviously. What I'd like you to do tonight, if you are watching the game, it's a bit of homework for you. I'd like you to possibly record, if you think there's going to be a goal coming up, and you may be in a fan zone, you may be at the castle in the fan zone watching on the big screen. You may be watching it with the family, maybe in the pub watching it. If you can anticipate a goal, just get your little camera going there, and then send in all the celebrations tomorrow. So I'll be expecting a lot of this. Maybe some of this. Maybe some excited Saudi commentary. So a bit of homework for you. I'd like you to anticipate possible goals. So just it's in the T's and C's of the contract that you signed when you started listening. And if you're not going to adhere to them, then we'll just kick you out and find somebody else. And that's how radio works these days. Yes, we only want the best of the best. Anyway, I get on with this. Yeah. Morning, Nick. Bit of a hit. Canny lad with the wrong year. Right answer to the bit of a hit, though. Phil McKenna's in Barrow-upon-Soar. 100% correct. Well done. Yes. Lindsay Liu getting the right answer this morning on both. Cindy in Hereford getting the right answer on both. We're asking you to give us the year as well, because obviously it's on tape. I can't edit it in. I'm not here. I'm heading to the fair city of Monmouth today. Has somebody put you off to Atlanta? No. Said you off to catch a flight to Atlanta? No, I'm off to catch a car to Monmouth. I'll play it to you again after some Savage Garden, Girls Aloud and Pulp.

started there. I said, pretend you got no money. And she just laughed and said, oh, you're so funny. I said, yeah. I can't see anyone else smiling here.

0: Savage Garden, which is exactly how I described mine yesterday. That's been cut in months. Mind you, I was talking to Al and he said that, yeah, it's been so dry he hasn't bothered cutting the front lawn either. And I thought, slacking.
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0: Artisan title needed here. 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
2: 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Fueled by Paul Harding Firewood. Grab a dumpy bag and get the second half price this summer.
0: Yeah, busy on all routes. The school run is coming to an end into Hereford. Still busy everywhere. No major problems as far as we can see, though. Usual for this time of the morning. If you do spot a problem, legal and safe to do so. 07988 60 70 80. Do you mind if I thank you very much for that straight away? When I find my right button, I will. Right, thank you very much indeed. Yeah.
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0: Right, yes. We've asked for the year today as well, because obviously I can't mention you because it's already on tape. Morning, Nick. Bit of a hit. Says Shed Draggers. Yeah, the original one. Mark in not so sunny Monmouth today. I'm coming down to Monmouth. Make sure I've got a parking space, mate. Can you put one of them cones out? Shazza from the Quarry Farm Shop, Queen's Kitchen. Gareth at Infinite Building. Is it Infinite or Infinite? Got the plug anyway. Flashback on tape. Says Neil. He said, are you off to Atlanta? No, not off to Atlanta, no.
7: Morning, Nick. How's Private Hire checking in from a crisp Las Vegas?
0: Crisp.
7: A bit of a hit today in the emotions and whoa, whoa, you got the best of my love. Whoa, whoa.
0: Nice.
7: You got the best of my love.
0: Nice.
7: Have a great day.
0: Thank you.
7: Hell.
0: See you later.
8: Morning, Nick.
0: Hello.
8: West Wales Duo here. Today's bit of a hit.
0: Yes.
8: The emotions.
0: Okay.
7: Whoa, whoa.
0: Yes.
7: You've got the best of my love. Whoa, whoa.
0: Yeah.
7: You've got the best of my love.
0: Nice.
7: Ring a love.
0: Lovely. Whoa!

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3: The top stories this hour, where I'm Sean Moore. Thomas Tuchel insists England are ready to face an Argentina team fueled by history. Victory tonight in Atlanta would propel them to the World Cup final for the only second time ever. The most controversial previous encounter at the tournament was when Diego Maradona scored his Hand of God goal in 1986. Gary Lineker, who played then, rates England's chances.
4: In the last two games, they've found a way to win, which is so important. The mentality and the togetherness of the team has been really impressive so far. I don't think they've actually peaked yet in terms of the free-flowing football and the tactical side of things.
3: Tonight's winners will face Spain on Sunday after they beat France 2-0. Shropshire Council has approved a county-wide strategy aimed at improving education standards. The new three-year plan begins in September and covers safeguarding, attendance, inclusion and support for pupils with special educational needs. Council leaders say every child should have equal access to high-quality education. Donald Trump now says ships shouldn't be charged for passing through the Strait of Hormuz. He's climbed down after proposing a 20% cargo fee in return for US protection of the route. It'll be replaced by trade and investment deals with Gulf states. Speaking last night in the White House, the president said it'll bring huge investment to the US.
5: I was called by different people, different countries, kings and emirs, and they said we'd love to do it a different way. We'd love to invest in the United States with billions and billions of dollars, as opposed to charging a fee.
3: Police in South Shropshire have seized two vehicles after one was reported as suspicious and another allegedly sped away from officers. Bishop's Castle and Clun police say both vehicles had no insurance, tax or MOT. One had also reportedly been driven dangerously in recent days. And the Met Office says the UK's 20th century climate has gone as extreme weather becomes more common. A new report says 2025 was the warmest year on record, with rising temperatures, sea levels and more frequent heat waves. Experts warn climate change is already being felt through the weather people experience. That's the latest.
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8: Yeah, it's still a bit boring, the weather. Still a bit boring at the moment, but we're loving it. Don't get me wrong. I'm not going to say I'm sick of this weather yet. I love it. Plenty of sunshine around again today with highs of around 29 degrees and then plenty of late evening sunshine. 14 Celsius overnight and then the outlook for the rest of the weekend. Dry and settled. Plenty of warm sunshine. Right, we're on tape now.
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0: 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I'm going to play a bunch of songs from one particular year today. Work out the answer to the year and the question, but keep it to yourself. Maybe play amongst yourselves. And whoever wins gets a cake, maybe, off somebody in the office. I'll leave it up to you. It's a flashback.
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0: Good start, I thought. Mar Baker, Boney M, The Crunch by the Ra Band. And Donna Summer's I Feel Love. I've got time to squeeze in one more ahead of a few clues for you. Tokyo Joe, Brian Ferry.
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0: Yeah, we're still on tape. Still on tape. I've got a fly in. What studio are we in here recording this today? Is this Studio 6? And there's a fly. He's been all right. Yeah. Just wants to sit on the muffler, as we call it here. Radio lingo, that. Muffler. Or did I just make that up? Because it sounds funny. Anyway, the United Kingdom holds the presidency of the Council of the European Union for the first time in this year. Former Prime Minister Anthony Eden, Earl of Avon, died aged 79. The Queen's Silver Jubilee was celebrated in this year. Red Rum won the Grand National for the third time. The third G7 summit is held in London. Liverpool, English League champions for the 10th time. They also won the first European Cup, their first. English tennis player Virginia Wade won the women's singles at Wimbledon. 10th James Bond film, The Spy Who Loved Me, premiered in London. Manchester United appointed Dave Sexton as their new manager. And ITV debuted Robin's Nest, once again starring Richard O'Sullivan. It was the spin-off sitcom to which ITV show? Okay, so there was a debut of another TV show called Robin's Nest, starring Richard O'Sullivan in this year on our television screens. It was a spin-off to which other sitcom? Okay, 07988-607080 is useless to you today because we're on tape. Play amongst yourselves.
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I can't help myself when a flashback is on. I have a good sing song. At the Detroit Spinners there. And feel the need in me. So ITV David Robbins' Nest in this year, starring Richard O'Sullivan. It was a spin-off sitcom to which other ITV show? Again, starring Richard O'Sullivan. The spin-off show. Robin's Nest was the spin-off show. It was the original show. Starring Richard O'Sullivan. Did he share a flat with a couple of girls in this one?

the late, great Errol Brown and the gang. Hot chocolate, so you win again on the flashback for a Wednesday. Right, we found some theme tunes here. Run VT, will you?

0: I don't remember this one at all. Anyway, it's a theme tune to Robin's Nest, which is part of the question today, as it was a spin-off to which other ITV sitcom? I think it ran alongside as well George and Mildred. They were both part of the other TV show. Anyway, don't do it on the text. Do it amongst yourselves. I'll give you the answer before Mark at 10 o'clock.
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Dave Edmonds, I Knew the Bride. There's Smokey. It's Your Life on a flashback where you're playing amongst yourselves. I'm hoping you got a little pool. No gambling going on there, though. Just in the office. Office bants. Or maybe, if you're on your own. Maybe somebody out the window of the car. You're driving. Give me the year. And what was the name of the show where we got Robin's Nest from? Starring Richard O'Sullivan. Spin-off sitcom from which ITV show? Long ago. Beautiful story, this.

Now, correct me if I'm wrong, on a sealed-down envelope or a postcard, but wasn't that the follow-up to Save All Your Kisses for Me from Brotherhood of Man? Or was there another one in between that sounded, again, very similar? Meanwhile, on Stuart, talking about operations here. Over to you, fella.

0: double A side for Rod Stewart this year. And the year being 1977. I'm saying that now because I've lost track of time. I have no idea where I am. Must be somewhere near mark time, isn't it? I do have possibly Kenny Rogers and Stevie Wonder to play you. Just lost track of time. I'm having a lovely time here, just enjoying the music. So well done if you got 1977. The spin-off sitcom was Robin's Nest, starring Richard O'Sullivan. And Man About the House was the sitcom we were looking for. So Robin's Nest was a spin-off of Man About the House. So well done you. If you got 1977 and Man About the House. Right, Mark will be on his way after the news at 10 o'clock. I'm hoping he'll be in charge until 10. And then safe hands. Ryan will be here from 2 this afternoon. Enjoy your day, everyone.
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2: From the Sky News Centre at 10, England manager Thomas Tuchel says his team are hungry as they prepare to face Argentina tonight. At stake is a World Cup final against Spain. Tuchel admits it's a momentous occasion facing the defending champions, but he says he won't make it bigger than it is.
3: They're high-quality players, very experienced in every position. We prepare for the best version of Argentina. We expect and hope and demand the best of ourselves for top football match. I think every team in the world is beatable. So is Argentina. So is us.
2: Teenagers will face an overnight social media curfew under plans being announced by the government. Victoria Lawrence has more.
4: The changes for those aged 16 and 17 will see default settings prevent access to features that keep users hooked. It means things like never-ending video reels and algorithmic feeds will be automatically turned off between midnight and 6 a.m. But critics are sceptical about the measures, but Conservatives say the curfews can be easily switched off, so it won't achieve anything.
2: The boss of Thames Water has warned uncertainty about Andy Burnham's plans have increased the risk the troubled firm could collapse. Britain's largest water company will run out of cash by the end of the year, but creditors are unwilling to put up new funding until the incoming Prime Minister sets out his approach. MPs are calling for a complete ban on outdoor advertising of junk food. A Commons committee says the government should stand up to the fast food industry to tackle obesity. The Met Office says the UK's 20th century climate has gone as extreme weather becomes more common. A new report says 2025 was the warmest year on record, with rising temperatures and more frequent heatwaves. And the Duchess of Sussex has been shortlisted for an Emmy. Her Netflix show, From Megan With Love, is nominated for a daytime award. That's the latest. I'm Kat Suave.
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6: That cloud will burn off, so you're going to get some good sunshine this afternoon. Going to be nice and bright and tops of 27 Celsius in Ludlow, in Church Stretton and Telford, and then back to about 17 tonight.
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0: Sienna Spiro. There's Material Lover. It's from Prada 2, isn't it? I can't even be bothered to say the entire name of the movie. Devil Wears Prada 2. Prada 2. It's a big one tonight, then. Oh, boy. The most toxic football match in World Cup. When England meets Argentina, just... We haven't forgotten Mexico 86, have we now? Oh, we did. We did beat them though. After 2000s penalty, I think it was. I'm not big on football, so I'm listening this morning to a podcast about it. So tonight, then, best of luck to the boys. The entire nation will be there watching, I am sure, and we'll be looking for the result we want. Facing, therefore, Spain. In the World Cup final. Did watch last night, France versus Spain. I mean, nice of France to actually turn up, sort of. I phoned my dad earlier on, and he said, oh, I want Spain to win this one. He says, Spain will be easier to beat if we meet them in the final than France. That was based on everything up until last night, I guess, so we'll see. Right, best of luck to the lads tonight, then. I've just seen a rather brilliant YouTube AI video of them dressed in army clothes being led on by the ghost of Thatcher. So, you know, we will see.
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3: 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Now, roll up your sleeve.
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Playing the songs that make you feel good. 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

0: Straight or I Will Never Let You Down at Sunshine Radio. Let's hope the boys don't tonight then, eh? Are we going to be all sad tomorrow? Or are we going to be...
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0: Are we going to be hungover and celebrating? We will see. It's 10:29. Hey, tell you what, a cause for celebration is a family day trip to Alton Towers with our friends at Forest Coaches. Have you entered yet over on our website? The trip is on Wednesday the 29th. An epic day out at Alton Towers. Forest Coaches will take you there. All right? All you got to do is get over to our website, sunshineradio.co.uk. You fill your details in. Click where it says win. Check the T's and C's and click submit. And the pickup points are Leinster, Kingsland, Shobden, Orton, Knighton, Bucknell, Lentwardine, Wigmore and Ludlow. All the details, the T's and C's over at the win section of sunshineradio.co.uk. You have nothing to lose. Get an enter.
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0: England-Argentina, 8 o'clock tonight, semi-finals. Saturday, France against whoever loses. 10 o'clock that one is, by the way. And then Sunday is the World Cup final, Spain at 8 o'clock against, could it be us? We will see. The excitement is palpable. Right, today's What's the Story for you is seagulls. In fact, Britain's first gull ranger has started work to improve human and seagull relationships. Yes, you're hearing this right. His name is Patrick Safford. He's 24. He's set to teach people in Eyemouth in Scotland how to have better interactions and avoid conflict with seabirds. Just time to get lost. Why are we the ones that need to avoid conflict with them? They need to leave us alone. So anyway, there we are. That is your What's the Story today. The UK's first gull ranger has started work. Over to you to come up with the song suggestion when we officially open the lines in half an hour.
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4: Don't forget, tickets are on sale now for the Mayor of Ludlow's 80s Disco with our friend Thule on the decks. 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

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I'm looking at my girlfriend, she just passed out on the floor. I've seen so many things I ain't never seen before.

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4: From the Sky News Centre at 11. Sir Keir Starmer's chaired a meeting of his cabinet for one final time. The outgoing Prime Minister will step down next week after Andy Burnham's appointed the new Labour leader. Ali Fortescue in Downing Street says his top team's handed over a traditional present.
5: He's just received, I understand, a carriage clock. Some criticism that perhaps it's not the most imaginative gift. He's also had a card. I would absolutely love to see some of the messages in it because, of course, round that cabinet table are friends and foes.
4: He'll also make his last appearance at PMQ's this lunchtime. The boss of Thames Water says the future of the firm depends on the new Prime Minister's plans. The supplier says it's on course to run out of cash by the end of the year. Older teenagers will have the choice to opt in to an overnight social media curfew between midnight and 6 a.m, but critics claim 16 and 17-year-olds will have the skills to bypass any default settings that would stop them from scrolling at night. Andy Lullum from Verify My, which offers safeguarding solutions, says a level of trust should be given to young people.
6: Children of that age, they're preparing to go to university potentially or other higher education or start their working careers, and putting restrictions that can't be reversed feels disproportionately significant versus the impact that they could potentially have.
4: England fans are feeling confident the Three Lions can book their place in the World Cup final later. Thomas Tuchel's side face old rivals Argentina in their last four tie in Atlanta. Buy now, pay later customers are getting better protections from today. Lenders must have regulator approval to operate, which means shoppers will have more access to refunds. And new ticket barriers will be installed at railway stations across England as part of a crackdown on fare evasion. £33.4 million will be spent on taller gates to prevent passengers jumping them. That's the latest. I'm Kat Suave.
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0: That cloud will burn off, so you're going to get some good sunshine this afternoon. Going to be nice and bright and tops of 27 Celsius in Ludlow, in Church Stretton and Telford, and then back to about 17 for tonight.

Mark Edwards in the morning. Wake up for the summer. Playing the songs that make you feel good. This is Sunshine Radio.

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1: Olivia Rodrigo's stupid song. It's top 10 at Sunshine Radio. How you doing? Are you okay? Okay, it's time for today's What's the Story?
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1: Yes, today's What's the Story is Britain's first gull ranger. He's started work to improve human and seagull relations. This is Patrick Safford. He's 24. He's set to teach people in Eyemouth in Scotland how to have better interactions and avoid conflict with the seabirds. You can't call them seabirds anymore. They're hovering around McDonald's, usually. The unusual position, managed by the Berwickshire Marine Reserve, was created after several people suffered seagull attacks, with seven child victims in August 2024 alone. Look, if we're going to wave fast food around, they're going to come for it. So that's today's What's the Story then. Britain's first gull ranger has started work. Over to you to come up with a song suggestion, something that can act as an audio headline. If it was like a newspaper story, what would the headline be? Think of it as a song title. It's got to be a well-known UK top 40 hit single since 1980. Remember, it's the song title we want, not the artist. You can pop it up on the Sunshine Facebook page. You can see a picture there of Patrick, or send a WhatsApp. That's 07988 60 70 80. I will play your best song title in half an hour's time, and we'll check in with you in 15 minutes. That's after Lizzo, Tones and I, and Van Halen.
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0: don't think we'll be hearing from her ever again, will we? When you're done, I'll make career? Where's pantomime? Where's your career? Behind you. Shane, breakout hit then. Terrence and I, Dance Monkey. ...11:25, today's What's the Story? Britain's first gull ranger has started work to improve human and seagull relations. This is Patrick Safford, teaching people in Eyemouth in Scotland how to have better interactions and avoid conflict with seagulls.
1: I do my hair toss, check my nails, baby, how you feeling?

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2: Yeah, sorry about that. I was making a coffee. Right, Britain's first Gull Rangers started work to improve human and seagull relations. This is Patrick Safford. He's 24. He's set to teach people of Eyemouth in Scotland how to have better interactions and avoid conflict with the seabirds. Now, the unusual position managed by the Berwickshire Marine Reserve was created after several people suffered seagull attacks. You don't say. Holding chips, were they? Ice cream? Something like that? Yeah. Okay, right then. Steve Williams. It's Mark here, not Nick. Power Rangers, Mighty Morphin's Power Rangers. Human Behaviour by Bjork, that's good. A Little Respect by Erasure. Well, for which ones? Gulls or humans? Birds of a Feather by Billie Eilish, that's good. Don't Stand So Close to Me by The Police. Next up, we've got Sharon, who says, It's My Life by Talk Talk. Oh, no, sorry, Cindy. Oh, hang on, no, you're calling yourself Cindy, but you'll see your name is Sharon. All right, we'll call you Sharon, because that's what it says in your thing. Right, Darren's in Withington. Like to Get to Know You Well by Howard Jones. That's a good one. That's a good one. All right, keep them coming. 07988 60 70 80. South of Much Birch. On the A49, the road is closed. We will find out a little bit more about what that is all about. But keep those song suggestions coming in. Howard Jones to beat at the moment.
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It's Newton Phone. You can catch him on, Lakefest, on the Funky Town stage. Headline. Got your tickets yet? Still time. All our Sunshine Savers are sold out, but you can still be there in August and join us, because it's going to be the party of the year at Eastland.

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0: So congratulations to Patrick Safford. We'll say Safford. Safford, he's 24. He is set to teach people in Eyemouth in Scotland how to have better interactions and avoid conflict with seagulls. Because, yes, he is a quango, basically. He is Britain's first gull ranger. He started work to improve human and seagull relations. It's a bit fruitless, really, isn't it? You can't educate the gulls. Anyway, your song suggestions... It's a difficult one this morning. Next in, Tracy and Molly and Bradford Tigers, going with Three Little Birds by Bob Marley. 300, more like. So it's going to be... Who suggested it? Darren in Withington this morning. Howard Jones, like to get to know you well. Because that's what he's hoping. And most unlikely to happen, but thank you for your song suggestions this morning. That one is the one I picked as a winner.
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0: Well, best of luck to Patrick then in his inter-sego relations. So your story song this morning, Howard Jones, like to get to know you well. That's a good fit, that.
1: Community update.
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0: Don't forget, tickets are on sale now for the Mayor of Ludlow's 80s Disco with our friend Thule on the decks. That's Friday, August the 14th, 7.30 till late at Ludlow Brewery. 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So please, of course, do buy a ticket and you'll have a great night because Thule's terrific.

0: 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Sam Ryder, we're off to the 90s next in 2 minutes, actually.
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3: From the Sky News Centre at midday, Sir Keir Starmer is preparing to face the last Prime Minister's questions of his premiership. He's chaired a final cabinet meeting as Labour leader. His replacement, Makerfield MP Andy Burnham, will take power next week. Reform says it'll give all MPs round-the-clock protection if it wins the next general election. The policy's been announced in the wake of the death of Anne Widdecombe and would extend protections to former politicians. Home Affairs spokesperson Zia Yusuf says there'd be significant new resources.
4: No matter how much I, Nigel, Richard or anyone else may disagree with your views, if you are an MP, you must be able to air them without fear. An attack on one politician is an assault on our democracy itself.
3: Police are questioning a murder suspect and say Miss Widdecombe's death was a targeted attack. Two teenagers have been charged following the attempted murder of a man in Paisley. The 53-year-old remains in a serious condition after he was attacked on Monday. An overnight social media curfew's been proposed for older teenagers in the UK. Critics say given the measure would be voluntary for those aged 16 and 17, it lacks effectiveness. Thomas Tuchel says England are ready to face an Argentina team fueled by history. His side are looking to create their own by reaching a second World Cup final. They'll first need to get past the defending champions in Atlanta tonight to face Spain in the showpiece on Sunday. These England fans are confident.
5: Everyone says about Lionel Messi, but we've got plenty of players to make them worry about us. Our players look switched on. I've not been overly convinced by Argentina in their games. It's our time.
6: We're a team full of winners and players that thrive under that pressure.
5: There may be some VAR controversy, but I think we'll pull through and we'll nick it.
3: And visiting museums and heading to the cinema could apparently help delay our ageing. Researchers claim the impact of engaging with culture can be comparable to frequent exercise. That's the latest. I'm Kat Suave.
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0: That cloud will burn off, so you're going to get some good sunshine this afternoon. Going to be nice and bright and tops of 27 Celsius in Ludlow, in Church Stretton and Telford, and then back to about 17.
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0: Bill Medley, Jennifer Prawns, and it's Time of My Life at Sunshine Radio 1227. Friday's show, it's a switch, because Nick will be in the chair at this time and I will be on breakfast. And he won't even be in this studio because he'll be at Vision Express in Monmouth, where, following the devastating floods, the town and the people, of course, all came together. And not only is Vision Express now fully refurbished and reopening with the ribbon cutting happening on Friday, but they're also launching Monmouth's Unsung Hero, their community campaign celebrating those who showed kindness and resilience and dedication and helped Monmouth get back on its feet. So there are forms that you can fill in if you know somebody in Monmouth who did a good thing or several good things during the floods, and has continued to do so afterwards. Nick, live from Vision Express in Monmouth on Friday.
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0: 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Going to be nice and bright and tops of 27 Celsius in Ludlow, in Church Stretton and Telford, and then back to about 17 for tonight.
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10: England are one win away from their first World Cup final in 60 years. They'll renew rivalries with defending champions Argentina in the last four in Atlanta tonight. But manager Thomas Tuchel isn't bothered about what's gone before.
11: We respect our opponent, but we don't dip in his historic events, and we don't make it bigger than it is. It's a big football match. It's, like you said, a big occasion. We are very excited, grateful, but very hungry and ready to go.
10: These Argentina fans say the match feels more important than most.
12: It is a football match. It also has another political background.
13: It's a lot of emotion in the game, but I don't know. I think anyone can win. For me, it's the most important match in Argentina for the last 30 years.
10: The winner will play European champion Spain in Sunday's final after they beat pre-tournament favourites France 2-1. And defending Tour de France champion Tadej Pogacar has extended his lead after taking his third stage victory of this year's race. He finished strong in yesterday's mountain stage to go 3 minutes and 36 seconds ahead in the general classification.

0: apart from the fact that there's a big England match on tonight. Today, National Hot Dog Day. Especially if you take him out for a walk at lunch, which you shouldn't do. National Gummy Worm Day, Blackcurrant Day. It's also Social Media Giving Day. Well, the Prime Minister's taking it away. Right, there we are then. Ryan in the chair after two this afternoon with the big build-up for the match later. Freya Riding's on the way and Annie Lennox.
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0: Still hold-ups, by the way. Much Birch, that's on the A40. Well, heading down towards Harewood End. Just be aware of that. I am trying to get the map to actually tell me more information than that, so I don't know what's causing it, but there are some delays there. Right, there's a very posh Ferry Ridings and Castles.
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0: 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Pop it up on the What's On section at sunshineradio.co.uk. It'll appear in the diary. We could give it a nice little mention here.

0: Oh, yeah.
1: 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Shake it, shake it, shake it, shake it.
0: Like a Polaroid picture. Outcast. Got Pussycat Dolls on the way. Noah and the Whale, plus Sam Fender and Olivia Dean, still the UK's number one.
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4: From the Sky News Centre at 1, Keir Starmer's faced his final Prime Minister's questions with the Speaker of the House of Commons leading the tributes.
5: Can I thank the Prime Minister for his public service, his international leadership, particularly in his steadfast support for Ukraine? Yeah. I am sure members will wish to join me in wishing him and his family well in the future.
4: He'll be replaced by Makerfield MP Andy Burnham, who's secured enough support to become the next Labour leader. Among his last comments at the dispatch box, the PM said we must do more to defend our democracy following the killing of former Minister Anne Widdecombe. Meanwhile, Reform UK thinks all MPs should have round-the-clock protection following Miss Widdecombe's death. The party's announced it'll also improve security for a large number of former politicians if it wins the general election. The US says it's launched a fresh wave of attacks on Iran in the past hour. America's military says it wants to further degrade the capabilities Tehran is using to target commercial shipping in the Strait of Hormuz. Critics are questioning the effectiveness of a planned social media curfew. The optional changes would stop teenagers from scrolling on apps between midnight and 6 a.m. Thomas Tuchel insists he doesn't feel burdened by England's 60-year wait for World Cup glory. They'll reach only their second final at the tournament if they beat historic rivals and defending champions Argentina in Atlanta tonight. The coach says he's not bogged down by emotions. England defender Mark Gahey wants it to be enjoyable.
6: It's a big game with big players. Both sides have great players, and when you have that, it's just going to be a good game. You know, it's going to be a fun watch and one that we're going to be talking about for a long time. So yeah, excited.
4: And the Duchess of Sussex has been nominated for a Daytime Emmy for her show With Love, Meghan. The 8-part cookery and lifestyle series featured guests including her husband, Prince Harry. That's the latest. I'm Kat Suave.
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0: That cloud will burn off, so you're going to get some good sunshine this afternoon. Going to be nice and bright and tops of 27 Celsius in Ludlow, in Church Stretton and Telford, and then back to about 7.

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1: Olivia Dean, still number one. Expect it to be number one on Friday night again as well. Okay, how do you fancy going to the Worcester Tribute Festival? It's a one-nighter. It's on the 1st of August. Sam Fender Tribute is going to be part of their lineup. You've got The Killers, Dua Lipa, Becky Hill, Nirvana, more. We can get you in there for £7. It's not bad, is it, for an evening's entertainment? Afternoon and evening, £7. Grab those tickets right now while you can at Sunshine Savers. Now, all of our other festivals, well, the big ones are all gone. We do still have tickets for Down on the Farm at Gwatkin Cider, down from £70 to £35 if you want some rock, and you can camp, remember, for that. That's all nights and camping included. You take the kids to the Exotic Zoo Wild.

0: 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Adult tickets down from £12 to £6 and kids down to £5. We have the Cheltenham Sevens. We have pizza. And if you want to get out on the river this weekend, how about Yofi Paddle Sports? 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

0: That'll be the Divinals then. 129, all the sport and justice sack. Don't forget that Hereford Cathedral's historic gardens are open to the public on Saturday. 10 until 3, 5 of their gardens. You can explore at your own pace. There'll be volunteer guides to help you out along the way as well and tell you what certain plants are. It's £7, you can arrive any time. And for 13, they'll throw in some Prosecco as well. There'll be sandwiches, cakes, drinks, all served until 2:30 in the cafe there. It's a lovely cafe at the cathedral. Me and Mrs. Mark occasionally pop along there. If you want to book in advance, check out the cathedral website right now. The ticket desk is there, or give them a call, 01432 374 202.
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5: Cycling side by side because it can be safer. 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
11: England are one win away from their first World Cup final in 60 years. They'll renew rivalries with defending champions Argentina in the last four in Atlanta tonight, but manager Thomas Tuchel isn't bothered about what's gone before.
12: We respect our opponent, but we don't dip in historic events, and we don't make it bigger than it is. It's a big football match. It's, like you said, a big occasion. We are very excited, grateful, but very hungry and ready to go.
11: These Argentina fans say the match feels more important than most.
13: It is a football match. It also has another political background.
14: It's a lot of emotion in the game, but I don't know. I think anyone can win. For me, it's the most important match in Argentina for the last 30 years.
11: The winner will play European champion Spain in Sunday's final after they beat pre-tournament favourites France 2-1. And defending Tour de France champion Tadej Pogacar has extended his lead after taking his third stage victory of this year's race. He finished strong in yesterday's mountain stage to go 3 minutes and 36 seconds ahead in the general classification.
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Elvis versus GXO, rather busy in Hereford at the moment. Problems with some gas mains work going on by the Monument Pub. If you're of my age, you'll remember it as the Resty, of course. That's on Whitecross, so there are some delays to be had there. But also, according to the AA maps, Widemarsh Street is one way currently. Now, if you can confirm this, that would really help. That's basically from the multi-storey all the way down. It says here, road closed due to new road layout on Widemarsh Street, one way from Newmarket Street at the Hertzman to Hightown. So if you've got any info on that, because I didn't spot that this morning, if you've got any info on what's going on with Widemarsh Street, do let us know.

0: had some help, this Post Malone. It's 1:46. Ryan's on the way. Here's a thought for you as we go into the break, just ahead of Badil Skinner and the Lightning Seeds, to cheer the boys on. Do you realise the UK is now finally a Mediterranean country? Scorching summers? An economy that's somewhat messed up? A new Prime Minister every 2 years? And a pretty decent football team?
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0: as Janet Jackson, When I Think of You. Righty-ho, then. Thank you for your time with me today. Ryan!
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0: Is next. Best of luck to England tonight. We'll see how it goes tomorrow,
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4: Sky News Centre at 2. Sir Keir Starmer says he's proud to leave the country in a better shape than he found it. He's ended his last Prime Minister's questions with a tribute to his family as he pledged his support to PM-in-waiting Andy Burnham. Conservative leader Kemi Badenoch says she's admired Sir Keir's stance on Ukraine but joked that the pair rarely agreed on anything.
5: Mr Speaker, I wanted to make sure that I got the tone right today. So I looked back at his final questions to Boris Johnson. And luckily for him, I plan to be much gentler than he was that day.
4: More tributes have been paid to Anne Widdecombe. In the Commons, Sir Keir Starmer told MPs, we must do more to defend our democracy after her killing. Elsewhere, the US has launched fresh airstrikes against Iran. Washington says it's retaliation for Tehran's attacks on ships trying to pass through the Strait of Hormuz. 16 and 17-year-olds are facing a voluntary overnight social media curfew to stop them scrolling from midnight to 6 a.m. But critics say the settings can be bypassed, and given it's optional, it won't achieve anything. In sport, old rivalries will be played out tonight as England face Argentina in their World Cup semi-final in Atlanta. There are some big scores to settle, not least after Maradona's Hand of God goal at the tournament in 1986. Gary Lineker, who was playing then, is hoping for better luck later.
6: Sometimes you need a bit of good fortune, which we didn't have 40 years ago. Sometimes you need a bit of brilliance that we've seen in this tournament from someone like Harry Kane or Jude Bellingham. We have to bear in mind, of course, they've got probably the greatest football that's ever played, Lionel Messi, but he is 39.
4: Whoever wins tonight will play Spain on Sunday. And visiting museums and heading to the cinema could apparently help delay our biological ageing. Researchers claim the impact of engaging with culture can be comparable to frequent exercise. That's the latest. I'm Victoria Lawrence.
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0: So, some good sunshine around this afternoon again. Temperatures such around 28 Celsius. It's clear overnight. Cloudy by dawn, down to around 14 degrees. The clouds then pushes off tomorrow. So some good sunshine again at highs of 28. Right, here we go. Wednesday, Ryan in for Chris with music from Mariah and this from Lewis Capaldi.

0: Oh, I do love that from Ella Langley. There's Cheese in Texas. It makes me want to go two-stepping round the room. No matter how hot it is. I mean, come on. It's temperatures like this in Texas. We can give it a go. Sunshine Radio for your Wednesday. How's it looking where you are today? It's all right, isn't it? It's all right. We're just getting used to this, aren't we? Much on the telly tonight. Is there any football to watch? Is there? Oh, yeah, we're going to find out who plays Spain. And this is the thing, we've had some very long countdowns to kick off, haven't we? This one, not so long. It's all right. We're now less than 6 hours away, you know, if that's on the agenda, which I don't think it is for Ollie and Abergavenny. I mean, the fact that Ollie is in Abergavenny might tell you everything when he's cheering on Argentina later. Come on, Ollie, come on. 07988 607080 if you want to get in touch this afternoon. Music on the way from Sigrid and getting ready to play Ludlow Castle this weekend. I've got the Human League for you next.
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0: I mean, if you are looking forward to a particular event tonight, you might be reading things into some of the choice of songs today. You know, it's House of Pain, Jump Around on Sunshine Radio. Odie said might. I'll tell you what the other thing is. They seem to be, quite active this afternoon. You know what I mean? We've had Jump Around. We were two-stepping across the floor earlier as well. I still say there's no need for that. And I'm reading today that apparently going to a museum or the cinema is as good for you as exercise in staving off the aging process, because you're embracing culture, that kind of thing. Obviously, it depends what you go to see, and depends whether you have one of those massive buckets of popcorn like I normally do when you go to the cinema. Although, that can help stave off the aging process if once you finish it, you put it over your head. No one's got any idea. How old you look then, have they? Right, hope you're feeling all right for this Wednesday afternoon. Ryan looking after things for Chris. On the way later, we'll do our musical battle. And after five, your chance to win with M&M Ices once again. Mr. Whippy is back, got another top tune played by our ice cream van for you to identify for your chance to win. And stick around for music from Dermot Kennedy and John Waits next.
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0: Not many songs about pencils. There's Paolo Nutini on Sunshine Radio. Afternoon, Vixen Longford has got us on this afternoon. It's a battle, but you've got us on. Thank you for finding us. Thank you for getting in touch. You can do that. 07988 60 70 80. Countdown is on to the end of term. And then it's those school holidays where you go, what are we going to do? Where are we going to go? How do you fancy winning a trip to Alton Towers with Forest coaches? They're doing this 2 weeks today, Wednesday, 29th of July, picking up at loads of different destinations and taking you on a fantastic day excursion to Alton Towers to create great memories, experience all the thrills that the theme park has to offer. There's details on how to book on our website, but also you can get in to win. 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
0: So we do have a little wait now until our next bank holiday weekend. However, when it gets here, there's loads going on at Caldecott Summer Fun Day. So August the 31st, which is Bank Holiday Monday, you've got bouncy castles, fairground rides, the street food. There's going to be a treasure hunt going on 10 till 4. So much to do. Caldecott Summer Fun Day on the 31st of August, our next bank holiday. You can check details of that and loads of other things going on around here. Head to the What's On pages that you'll find at sunshineradio.co.uk.

as Eagle Eye Cherry, Save Tonight on Sunshine Radio. And if it comes up tomorrow with Nick Jones on the flashback, 1998 is what you need to say. Just don't tell him that I told you that. Not giving it away here, just trying to help. Nick Jones of the Morning, back when you wake up tomorrow at Sunshine Radio. Right, news update at 3 on the way. After this from Dionne Warwick, his Heartbreaker.

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2: From the Sky News Centre at 3, Sir Keir Starmer has signed off from his last Prime Minister's questions.
3: To all those in the gallery and all across the country who struggle to be seen or heard, you're the reason I came into politics. To my wife and children, I love you. Goodbye.
2: The outgoing PM says he's proud to leave the country better than he found it. He's also promised his wholehearted support to his successor, Andy Burnham. Reform UK says a man's been arrested for threatening on social media to kill Nigel Farage. It's reported he was held after a post over 2 months ago. Mr. Farage says he's been dealing with these types of incidents for years, and this is the first police have ever proactively acted. 8 men have been charged with more than 30 offences as part of an investigation into group-based child sexual exploitation. Detectives from Gwent Police carried out a targeted operation yesterday in England, Scotland and Wales. 2 asylum seekers have been jailed for raping a woman on Brighton Beach in October. Ibrahim Al-Shaif from Egypt and Abdullah Ahmadi from Iran were each sentenced to 21 years at Hove Crown Court. Sport and England boss Thomas Tuchel insists there are no cracks with Jude Bellingham. The midfielder called for positivity after criticism of the team's performance in the World Cup quarter-final against Norway. Ahead of tonight's semi-final with Argentina, Tuchel says the pair are closer than ever and there's plenty of support for Bellingham in his hometown of Stourbridge.
4: Jude's carrying us and he's going to carry us again tonight.
5: Really, really proud. And I don't think he's forgotten his roots either.
6: It's amazing, really. I think he's come from Stourbridge, one of the best footballers in the world. Without him, we wouldn't be where we are today.
7: Oh, it's just been great. It's not just Jude, it's the whole team we're all proud of. So bring it home, lads.
2: And by now, pay later customers are getting better protections from today. Lenders must have regulator approval to operate, which means shoppers will have more access to refunds. And that's the latest. I'm Victoria Lawrence.
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8: Dry and sunny this afternoon. Highs around 28 Celsius. Clear for a time overnight, but cloudy by dawn. That's around 14. And then tomorrow, once the cloud pushes away, some good bright spells. Highs around 28. Right, Wednesday continues with music from Ocean Colour Scene and Sam Smith. Yeah, yeah.

0: Tame Impala and Jenny, there's Dracula on Sunshine Radio. Ryan in for Chris for your Wednesday afternoon. What are we? Sort of high 20s this afternoon. That's quite comfortable, isn't it? It's all right. I'm still seeing some bizarre ways that people have been using to cool the house down. I don't know if you've seen any of these. This is one of the most bizarre ones that I said. There's a guy who claims that this genuinely works. If you smear your window with yogurt, it will reduce the temperature in the room by half a degree. I mean, it hardly seems worth doing. Here we are, trying not to waste water. Where are the rules on not wasting yogurt? And surely that's going to attract wildlife. And, you know, I prefer the one that suggests using tin foil. I've seen a house that have done this. You can see the logic, kind of an insulating effect. Yeah. Anyway, it's fairly comfortable, and I think we're just getting used to it now, aren't we? Right, let's continue Wednesday with a summary song from Let Loose and Nickelback on the way for you next.
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0: gorgeous song from Vanessa Carlton. There's 1,000 miles on Sunshine Radio. You count it down to kick off later. 4 hours and 19 minutes to go now, which is not too bad, is it? You know, football fans have apparently lost an average of 3 hours of sleep per match over the past 5 weeks as they've tried to stay up to catch the action live, and 39% have confessed that, yeah, they turned up to their jobs exhausted the following day after staying up late just to watch the game and find out what was going on. Whereas tonight's not too bad. Should be done by 10 o'clock. Either that or 10 o'clock, be going into extra time and penalties. No! Let's get you closer to that. We'll do our musical battle, by the way, after 4 this afternoon. Your chance to choose the song that gets played at 5 o'clock today. And after 5, you can win with M&M Ices if you can get our ice cream van tune with Mr. Whippy. And ahead of all of that, Kate Bush on the way next.
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0: Little Hereford Fete is coming Saturday, 8th of August, which will be here before you know it. £1 for adults, children are free. Eastern Court, just off the A456. There'll be a fun dog show at 2:30, a short obedience display and agility course as well. Tenbury Town Band going to be playing, and the proceeds are going towards Little Hereford Church and Hall, Saturday 8th of August for Little Hereford Fete. Details on that and so much more at sunshineradio.co.uk.

Jesus Jones, International Bright Young Thing on Sunshine Radio. Right, news update for a Wednesday with Sean on the way. And gonna launch our musical battle after four. Two songs, pitch them against one another. You decide which one gets played at five this afternoon at Sunshine.

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2: The top stories this hour where I'm Sean Moore. Sir Keir Starmer has signed off from his last Prime Minister's questions.
3: To all those in the gallery and all across the country who struggle to be seen or heard, you're the reason I came into politics. To my wife and children, I love you. Goodbye.
2: The outgoing PM says he's proud to leave the country better than he found it. He also praised his wholehearted support to his successor, Andy Burnham. Common Speaker Sir Lindsay Hoyle thanked him for his public service, his international leadership and what he calls his steadfast support for Ukraine. Extra police patrols will be deployed across Herefordshire, Shropshire and Worcestershire for England's World Cup semi-final against Argentina tonight. West Mercia Police have praised supporters' behaviour throughout the tournament. Fans are being urged to drink responsibly, look after their friends and report any criminal or antisocial behaviour. Reform UK says a man has been arrested for threatening on social media to kill Nigel Farage. The Daily Telegraph first reported the story and says he was held after a post over 2 months ago. He's been released on bail pending further inquiries. In a statement, the Reform UK leader says he's been dealing with these types of incidents for years and this is the first police have ever proactively acted. Visitors to Shropshire Petal Fields are being warned this year's flowers will be shorter and less dense because of difficult growing conditions. Organisers say a cold spring and two heat waves affected the crop. The attraction will still open as planned from August the 7th. And England boss Thomas Tuchel insists there are no cracks with Jude Bellingham. The midfielder called for positivity after criticism of the team's performance in the World Cup quarter-final against Norway, as despite him scoring two goals. Ahead of tonight's semi-final with Argentina, Tuchel says the pair are closer than ever. There's plenty of support for Bellingham in his hometown of Stourbridge.
4: Jude's carrying us, and he's going to carry us again tonight.
5: Really, really proud. And I don't think he's forgotten his roots either.
6: It's amazing, really. I think he's come from Stourbridge, one of the best footballers in the world. Without him, we wouldn't be where we are today.
7: Oh, it's just going to be great. It's not just Jude, it's the whole team we're all proud of. So bring it home, lads.
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1: We'll tell you if you need that coat today with our hourly updates on the local forecasts. 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
8: It's some good sunshine this afternoon and into this evening. Clear overnight, but cloudy by dawn, down to around 13 degrees. And then tomorrow, once that cloud pushes off, again, some good sunshine and highs around 28. Right, Riot in for Chris for your Wednesday, playing Avicii and music from The Feeling. Yeah, yeah.

0: 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How long does a tear take to dry? In current climate, current conditions, I'd say 2.4 seconds.
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0: Right, it's Ryan in for Chris. Let's do our musical battle for this afternoon. Since Swithin's Day today, which, if legend is to be believed, means if we get away with it today without any rain, it's not going to rain for another 40 days. Best fill that bath up now. Best do it. Anyway, I thought we should do a barometer battle today with some songs about the rain and the sunshine. So do you want 5-star at 5? Rain or shine? 07988 60 70 80 to vote. Or do you want Lakefest Headliners Madness? With the sun and the rain. So here we go. Good songs. Tough choice. I'm glad I don't have to make it. 5-star, rain or shine, madness, the sun and the rain. Which way are you going today? 07988 60 70 80 to make a choice. And music from Zara Larsson on the way.
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0: Sunshine Traffic and Travel. 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Grab a dumpy bag and get the second half price this summer.
6: It's the usual really around Abergavenny Centre this afternoon and around the A40 just before you get to the Heads of the Valleys Road. Northbound on the A40 at Monmouth by the lights is looking slow, slightly less slow southbound, but the queues are still there. You've got some work just outside Ross on Wye, so that's adding some time onto your journey time this afternoon. Around Hereford, looking really static on Belmont Road, particularly White Cross Road and Edgar Street this afternoon. The slow moving areas, not too bad. A49 around Lempster, you've got some slow-moving traffic on the Ludlow Road just before you get to the OK Diner roundabout. Elsewhere, Ludlow not doing too badly, and it's queuing by the lights at Honorbury Level Crossing. Check the latest at sunshineradio.co.uk.

0: top. U2 and Vertigo. They're done on Sunshine Radio for your Wednesday afternoon. You're looking forward to the weekend already because it's Wednesday. You know, you turn that corner, you go, well, what are we going to do? How about checking out Hereford Cathedral's historic gardens this coming Saturday? They're open from 10 till 3. You can explore five beautiful gardens at your own pace. Volunteer guides are ready to share their knowledge as well. So it's £7 to get in, or if you want to upgrade to afternoon tea with Prosecco and sandwiches, mini cakes, scones, hot drinks, served until 2:30, that's an additional £13. You need to book in advance. You need to do that quite quickly now via the cathedral website, the ticket desk, or call 01432 374 202 and then just relax, wander and enjoy a perfect summer escape at Hereford Cathedral this coming Saturday. Right, counting down to kickoff, latest sport on the way for you, and I'll play you a brilliant song from Fergal Sharkey on the way soon.
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11: Thomas Tuchel says gritty England are ready to face an Argentina team fueled by history. His side are looking to create their own by reaching a second World Cup final. The first need to get past the defending champions in Atlanta tonight to face Spain in the showpiece on Sunday. These England fans are confident they can do it.
12: Everyone says about Lionel Messi, but we've got plenty of players to make them worry about us.
13: Our players look switched on. I've not been overly convinced by Argentina in their games. It's our time.
14: We're a team full of winners and players that thrive under that pressure.
13: There may be some VAR controversy, but I think we'll pull through and we'll nick it.
11: England have been described as invaders and usurping pirates by Argentina's vice president. It's the third time the sides would have met in the competition since the Falklands War in 1982. Argentina coach Lionel Scaloni says it's madness to merge sport and politics.
15: On the emotional and mental side of facing England, it is just a game of football. So I can't mix things and start discussing what happened many years ago. It was something that was historical and was sad. And it had nothing to do with us today or tomorrow. It's just a football game.
11: France will have to battle it out for third place in the World Cup after a lacklustre performance last night. Hopes of beating Spain were high, but the European champions won 2-0.
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It don't matter now, you know. George Ezra on Sunshine Radio, giving you the chance to win with M&M Ices after five today. Have a go at guessing our ice cream tune. So what was it, the Pet Shop Boys yesterday, wasn't it, with West End Girls? See how you get on today. You can win if you can work out our ice cream van tune with M&M Ices after five today. And you are voting to decide what song gets played at five today. Give you an update on that after Alex Warren.

0: There's Alex Warren and Passenger. This is Sunshine Radio. It's Ryan in for Chris. You did our musical battle this afternoon for St Swithin's Day. It's a barometer battle, therefore. Songs about rain and songs about sun together. So do you want five-star rain or shine? Ian in Homer does. Gets your vote. Or do you want Lakefest headliners madness? With the son of the raid, Ollie and Abergavetti get this vote, among others. It's close at the moment. You can make the difference. Five star, rain or shine, madness, the sun and the raid. Both good songs, but which one do we play for St Swithin's Day on our barometer battle at 5 07 9 88 60 70 80 to have your say? And Dua Lipa on the way next.
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0: About 15 minutes to get through Whitecross Street in Hereford at the moment, with that work continuing by the King's Acre Road. Edgar Street's pretty heavy, as is the Belmont Road and the Homer Road this afternoon. Around the OK Diner roundabout in Leominster, you've got some queues building there around the A49. A49 in Ludlow not doing too badly. It's the usual by the Yonnybury level crossing where you've got the lights in force there. Around Abergavenny, it's building a little bit towards the heads of the Valleys Road. If you're on the A40 around Monmouth, usual queues by the lights really, and just outside Ross on Wye, you got work going on at Peterstow as well on the A49, so that's causing some queues. Don't forget, you can keep up to date with the latest at our website, sunshineradio.co.uk.

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Too Blind to See It, 90s floor filler for you on Sunshine Radio. So, big weekend with Live at Ludlow Castle getting underway tomorrow with Snow Patrol. Paul Weller there Friday, Human League on Saturday. And Sunday, supported by Brookcombe, you've got Tom Grennan. Here he is, Found What I've Been Looking For on Sunshine Radio.

0: Sugar Babes, with some help from Gary Newman. Free Like Me on Sunshine Radio. Right, I'm lining up some Cher. I'm lining up that new Taylor Swift song from Toy Story 5. And your choice on our musical battle next.
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3: The top stories this hour, I'm Sean Moore. Old rivalries will be played out tonight as England face Argentina in their World Cup semi-final in Atlanta. There are some big scores to settle, not least after Maradona's Hand of God goal at the tournament in 1986. Gary Lineker, who was playing then, is hoping for better luck later.
4: Sometimes you need a bit of good fortune, which we didn't have 40 years ago. Sometimes you need a bit of brilliance that we've seen in this tournament from someone like Harry Kane or Jude Bellingham. We have to bear in mind, of course, they've got probably the greatest football that's ever played, Lionel Messi, but he is 39.
3: England are trying to get to their only second World Cup final. Whoever wins tonight will play Spain on Sunday. Extra police patrols will be deployed across Herefordshire, Shropshire and Worcestershire for England's World Cup semi-final against Argentina tonight. West Mercia police have praised supporters' behaviour throughout the tournament. Fans are being urged to drink responsibly, look after their friends and report any criminal or antisocial behaviour. Iran's threatening to stop further trading routes after the US launched a fourth night of attacks. The Iranian Health Ministry says more than 260 people were wounded in the blasts. The Americans focused on the military targets around the Strait of Hormuz, with Donald Trump warning strikes will expand. Military analyst Robert Clark says he expects attacks to continue.
5: The question really now is how can President Trump escalate this further? That's likely to include crucial national infrastructure, which the Americans will say obviously plays a part in, you know, the military infrastructure in Iran more broadly, bridges, railroads, you know, power plants, things like this, that can destabilise the military effort in Iran more broadly.
3: Visitors to Shropshire Petal Fields are being warned this year's flowers will be shorter and less dense because of difficult growing conditions. Organisers say a cold spring and two heatwaves affected the crop. The attraction will still open as planned from August the 7th. And nearly 10 million people over the age of 65 are paying income tax. Revenue and Customs has released details covering the year 2025 to 2026. It expects that figure to rise beyond the 10 million mark for the current one. That's the latest.
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2: We'll tell you if you need that coat today with our hourly updates on the local forecasts. 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
0: Sunshine continuing into this evening, and it's clear overnight at first. Cloudy by dawn, down to around 13 degrees overnight. Cloud pushes away tomorrow to leave it largely sunny with highs around 28 degrees. Right, Ryan, in for Chris with your chance to win with M&M Ices on the way with Mr. Whippy. And what's won our barometer battle for St. Swithin's Day? Madness, the sun and the rain, or five-star rain and shine?
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0: 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Taylor Swift, I knew it, I knew you, playing on Sunshine Radio.
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4: 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I've got another £10 voucher that can be yours. 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What can I tell you about it? I can tell you we're in the 80s again. It is an 80s band asking for help from a human alarm clock. Do you know this song? I don't think that's too hard. Get into the draw on 07988 60 70 80. 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We'll give it away in about 25 minutes, okay? And I'll play you music from Sabrina Carpenter next.
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6: Sunshine Traffic and Travel. 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Grab a dumpy bag and get the second half price this summer.
7: Little bit of congestion around the A40 in Abergavenny, just before the Heads of the Valleys Road to look out for. A40 around Monmouth, got the usual really, by the lights there, just outside Ross or White are the A40 as well. Some queues where you got the work going on. M50 not doing too badly though. It is pretty slow around Hereford City Centre, about 15 minutes now on the White Cross Road because of that work on the King's Acre Road, and the Homer Road is looking quite slow as well towards the Starting Gate Island. Okay, Dyna roundabout in Leominster, you've still got queues as you head on all approaches. A49 around Ludlow not doing too badly. Still the queues by Otterbury level crossing though this afternoon. And don't forget, you can check the latest at sunshineradio.co.uk.

0: game. Are you reading things into the songs again? Are you doing that? Are you? You can do. When you're awaiting something. The songs just seem to make sense. There's Bobby Brown, too, can play that game. Sport update on the way for you, and we'll check Sean's news as well on Sunshine Radio. Right, how you doing? With Mr. Whippy this afternoon, it's your chance to win a £10 voucher with M&M Ices if you could solve our ice cream van tune like this. Charlie in Hereford. What a Nicky Lorna in the draw so far this afternoon for getting this. And Craig's got it. You're in the draw, which we'll make in about 10 minutes' time. So there's a chance for you to get in if you know this. It's an 80s band asking for help from a human alarm clock, if that helps. One more time. I've been generous. Check the T's and C's at sunshineradio.co.uk. 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
2: We'll tell you if you need that coat today with our hourly updates on the local forecasts. 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
0: Sunshine continues into the evening. Clear for time overnight. Cloud building by dawn, down to around 13 degrees. Tomorrow, the cloud pushes away, so more bright sunshine and highs around 28.
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10: The top stories this hour, I'm Sean Moore. Old rivalries will be played out tonight as England face Argentina in their World Cup semi-final in Atlanta. There are some big scores to settle, not least after Maradona's Hand of God goal at the tournament in 1986. Gary Lineker, who was playing then, is hoping for better luck later.
11: Sometimes you need a bit of good fortune, which we didn't have 40 years ago. Sometimes you need a bit of brilliance that we've seen in this tournament from someone like Harry Kane or Jude Bellingham. We have to bear in mind, of course, they they've got probably the greatest football that's ever played, Lionel Messi, but he is 39.
10: England are trying to get to their only second World Cup final. Whoever wins tonight will play Spain on Sunday. That's the latest.
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12: England manager Thomas Tuchel says his team are hungry as they prepare to face Argentina tonight. At stake is a World Cup final against Spain. Tuchel admits it's a momentous occasion facing the defending champions, but he says he won't make it bigger than it is.
13: They're high-quality players, very experienced in every position. We prepare for the best version of Argentina. We expect and hope and demand the best of ourselves for top football match. I think every team in the world is beatable. So is Argentina. So is us.
12: England have been described as invaders and usurping pirates by Argentina's vice president. The comments come ahead of the side's last four clash in Atlanta. It's the third time they've met in the competition since the Falklands War in 1982. A coroner's ruled England World Cup winner Nobby Stiles died with a brain condition caused by repeatedly heading a football. The 78-year-old former Manchester United star passed away with severe dementia in 2020. An inquest into his death heard he'd headed a ball around 140,000 times during his career. And Sunday's tee times at the Open Golf are being reviewed and could be changed if England are in the World Cup final. Over 300,000 fans are expected to go to Royal Birkdale on Merseyside from tomorrow. The football decider in New Jersey kicks off at 8 in the evening, around an hour and 20 minutes after the scheduled last putt.
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1: This is what happened one day when the ice cream van stopped by Tufty's house.
0: 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That's the question. 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
3: Okay, so in the draw we got Daz, we got Ollie and Amy. This was your tune today, Ice Cream Van tune, 80s band, asking for help from a human alarm clock. So it's I quite like this version, I'll be honest with you. Anyway, let's make the draw. And selected as our winner this afternoon at random, congratulations, Lorna. It is you. You've got that £10 voucher with M&M Ices. Congratulations, Lorna. Another chance to win one tomorrow. And this is how it should have sounded, because it was, of course, Wham! Wake Me Up Before You Go-Go on Mr. Whippy today.

0: Well done if you got it there. Wham! Wake me up before you go-go. On Mr. Whippy today on Sunshine Radio. Got one more voucher to give away this week with M&M Ices. Tomorrow could be yours. It's perfect because we've got the ice cream weather, let's face it, and it's a Swithin's Day. Not much chance of rain, which means it's just going to keep going and going and going, according to legend. Right, we're standing by for your drive time decades to get you in the mood for whatever you're up to for your Wednesday night, and music from Lizzo on the way before six.
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2: Sunshine Traffic and Travel. 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Grab a dumpy bag and get the second half price this summer.
0: Still slow going on the Belmont Road in Hereford and Whitecross Road, where you got the work continuing on the Kingsacre Road. So that's looking quite busy, not too bad. A49 around Lempster, the OK Diner roundabout. Also, Rock Screen roundabout in Ludlow doing all right. You've got the queues up to Honorbury level crossing. And just pretty much the usual around Abergavenny, the A40. A40 around Monmouth near the lights. And the A40 at Ross-on-Wye, where you got the work continuing there. M50 not doing too badly. 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

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We got your drive time decades on the way with big songs from the 80s, like the Pet Shop Boys, 90s with Len, the noughties with some Franz Ferdinand, and from now with Sienna Spyro from The Devil Wears Prada 2. On the way for you after 6 at Sunshine. Enjoy the footy.

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2: England face rivals Argentina tonight for a place in the World Cup final, as Joe Rawson reports from Atlanta.
3: England aim to reach the World Cup final for the first time in 60 years tonight, as Thomas Tuchel's team look to end the reign of defending champions Argentina and their star striker Lionel Messi.
4: It's very unique to play against the reigning champions. It's very unique to play against Leo Messi and his team.
3: Both sets of fans are looking forward to renewing rivalry.
5: I think we're a better team than Argentina.
6: For me, it's the most important match in Argentina for the last 30 years.
3: England defender Mark Gahey is feeling focused.
7: The onus is on them. They're the world champions.
3: The winner will play Spain in Sunday's final after their 2-0 victory over France.
2: Sakir Starmer says he's proud to leave the country in a better shape than he found it. During his last Prime Minister's questions, he pledged his wholehearted support to PM-in-waiting Andy Burnham. Conservative leader Kemi Badenoch says she's admired Sakir's stance on Ukraine, but joked that the pair rarely agreed on anything.
8: Mr Speaker, I wanted to make sure that I got the tone right today. So I looked back at his final questions to Boris Johnson. And luckily for him, I plan to be much gentler than he was that day.
2: A man's been arrested after Reform UK said Nigel Farage had received death threats on social media. Police say a man in his 20s was held on Tuesday. Two asylum seekers have been jailed for raping a woman on Brighton Beach in October. Ibrahim El Shaif and Abdullah Al Mahdi were each sentenced to 21 years at Hove Crown Court. Nearly 10 million people over the age of 65 are paying income tax. Revenue and Customs has released details covering the year 2025 to 2026. And the Met Office says extreme weather conditions are increasingly becoming the new normal. And that's the latest. I'm Victoria.
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2: It's showtime. 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